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Good morning, this is Akashvani Kohima. The morning news read by Nobin Pradhan. Nagaland Chief Minister Nipiryo highlighted the state's progress in sustainable development, governance reforms and human capital development at the 11th Governing Council meeting of Niti Aayog in New Delhi yesterday. The Chief Minister also sought central support for major infrastructure projects, including an AIIMS, Indian Institute of Technology, Greenfield Airport, Foothill Road and Railway Expansion. He stated that despite significant progress achieved over the past two decades, Nagaland continues to face fiscal and infrastructural challenges as a resource-constrained and revenue-deficit state. Mr. Rio expressed concern over the discontinuation of revenue-deficit grants under the 16th Finance Commission and requested Niti Aayog's support for provision of annual special grants during the Commission's award period to ensure fiscal sustainability and continuity of essential public services. The Chief Minister further sought support for expansion of coffee cultivation, promotion of agar wood-based livelihoods, implementation of hydroelectric projects, and enhancement of sports infrastructure and youth development programs across the state. Meanwhile, Mr. Rio informed that a tripartite memorandum of understanding involving Nagaland, Assam and the Government of India has been signed to facilitate mineral oil explorations in the disputed area belt along the Assam-Nagaland border. Deputy Chief Minister of Nagaland, T.R. Zilang, has expressed anguish over the brutal and inhuman killing of six innocent Zilangrong Nagas in Manipur. Condemning the barbaric and senseless act of violence, he said such acts are a direct assault on the values of humanity, peace and coexistence that bind our society together. Emphasizing that every human life is sacred and deserves respect regardless of ethnicity, religion or community, Mr. Zilang urged the competent authorities to conduct a thorough and impartial investigation and ensure that the perpetrators are tried in a

accordance with the provisions of the law. The Deputy Chief Minister said the victims and their families deserve answers and those responsible must be brought to justice without delay. Nagaland Health Protection Society, in collaboration with Chumukedema District Administration, organized the 100 Days Ayushman Student Coverage Mission across various educational institutions in Chumukedema District under Phase 1 yesterday. District Program Coordinator Akum Jungshi highlighted that so far a total of 502 individual Ayushman cards have been generated under the Ayushman Bharat Pradhan Mantri Arogya Yojana ABPMJ and the Chief Minister Health Insurance Scheme CMHIS under the district. He informed that 8 educational institutions have been covered under the enrollment drive. Mr. Akum Jungshi added that the purpose of enrolling students under this mission is to support universal health coverage to achieve 100% card saturation and to ensure health security for students. For any further clarification or assistance regarding ABPMJ or CMHIS, one can contact toll-free helpline number 1-800-202-3380. Assistant Registrar of Cooperative Societies Nagaland, Oben Dangba, has called on the self-help groups, SHGs, to register under cooperative societies to access greater opportunities and long-term benefits. He also urged SHGs to adopt proper pricing strategies, improve product shelf life through fruit preservation techniques, and develop products suited for wider markets beyond Nagaland. Mr. Oben Dangba was speaking at the third annual general meeting of the Liju Federation, Wajuro Block, under the Nagaland State Rural Livelihoods Mission at Wajuro Range in Wokha District yesterday. The meeting reviewed the Federation's activities and achievements over the past year and discussed future plans for strengthening livelihoods, women's empowerment and community enterprises. And Krishi Vigyan Kendra KVK Zunipoto Nagaland University organized the input distribution program under the NABARD-sponsored Farmers Support Program Fund FSPF project at VK Town, Akuluta in Zunipoto District yesterday. The program was held under the theme Empowering Rural Women Through Kadaknath Poultry Farming, A Sustainable Approach to Livelihood and Nutrition. Speaking on the occasion, Additional Deputy Commissioner Akuluta Thiyayangar Jamir encouraged the beneficiaries of rearing Kadaknath into economic venture which fetches a premium price in the market. Principal investigator of the project and head KVK Zunipoto, Dr. Rakesh Kumar Choresa, emphasized the importance of Kadaknath poultry farming in improving household nutrition, income generation and women's empowerment in rural areas. During the program, essential poultry inputs, including Kadaknath chicks, feeds, medicines, drinkers and feeders were distributed to 45 selected women beneficiaries under the project. And with that, we come to the end of the morning news. Stay tuned as we'll be back with the evening English news at 7:20 p.m. Have a nice day.

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A warm welcome to Akashvani Mokokchong right here at FM 100.9 MHz. Well, listeners, a new day is upon us, bringing fresh opportunities, new hopes, and a chance to create beautiful memories. Whether you are beginning your day's work or enjoying your morning tea or simply taking in the peaceful beauty of the morning, thank you for letting us be a part of your day. So for the next few minutes, we'll take a delightful journey through some timeless classic songs that have stood the test of time and continue to touch hearts across generations. We begin with a song that never fails to lift the mood and bring people together. Here is Neil Diamond with the evergreen classic, Sweet Caroline.

Well, that was The Unforgettables with Caroline by Neil Diamond. Next, we are heading town, winding roads and open countryside with a song that celebrates the comfort of home and the beauty of simply living. Here is Take Me Home, Country Road by John Denver.

timeless classic from John Denver, Take Me Home, Country Roads, reminds us that no matter where life takes us, there's always a special place we call home. Now here's a beautiful love song that has captured hearts for generations, and the song is titled Can't Help Falling in Love by UB40.

You're listening to Akashvani Mukokchung at FM 100.9 MHz, and this is our morning classic special. We hope these timeless melodies are making your morning a little brighter. Coming up next is a masterpiece of storytelling and folk music from one of the most influential duos in music history, the Boxer by the singer.

That was The Poxer by Simon and Garfunkel, a song known for its poetic lyrics and memorable refrains. Even after all these years, it remains a remarkable musical journey. As the morning unfolds, let's slow things down with a heartfelt ballad from one of the

greatest guitarists and songwriters of all time. Written for his wife, the song beautifully captures the feeling of admiration and love. Here is Wonderful Tonight by Eric Clapton.

Well, Wonderful Tonight continues to be one of the Eric Clapton's most generous recording, loved by listeners around the globe and listeners as we approach the end of today's classical journey. We leave you with a song that has become synonymous with timeless romance. Its soaring melody and emotional delivery have made it one of the most requested love songs of all time. Here is Unchained Melody by The Righteous Brothers.

That beautiful classic, we have come to the end of today's morning classic special on Akashvani Mokokchung. Thank you for spending a part of your morning with us. We hope these timeless songs brought back fond memories and filled your day with warmth and inspiration. Until we meet again, this is your announcer wishing you a pleasant day ahead and stay tuned to Akashvani Mokokchung because national news will relate from Delhi and Northeast news will relate from Shillong. Have a wonderful day and goodbye for now.

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2: 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The headlines. Prime Minister Narendra Modi to embark on 6-day visit to France and Slovakia this morning. DRDO successfully conducts 3 consecutive flight tests to demonstrate multi-layered ballistic missile defense capability. External Affairs Minister Dr. S. Jayshankar lodges strong protest with US Secretary of State Marco Rubio over US strikes on oil ship that killed 3 Indian sailors. India and Bangladesh reaffirm their commitment to maintain peace and tranquility along the border. United States says it opened to civil nuclear program of Iran under proposed peace deal. In badminton, PV Sindhu to face world champion Akane Yamaguchi of Japan in women's single semi-finals of Australia Open today. And in FIFA World Cup, United States takes 3-1 lead in ongoing match against Paraguay in Group D at Los Angeles. And now the news in detail. Prime Minister Narendra Modi will be arriving in Nice, France this evening, embarking on a 2-nation European tour spanning France and Slovakia. This is the Prime Minister's 7th official visit to France since 2014 and carries special diplomatic weight. Prime Minister Modi and French President Emmanuel Macron are set to hold their first bilateral summit since the elevation of India-France ties to a special global strategic partnership earlier this year. The Prime Minister will also participate in the G7 summit in Ivan, reaffirming India's standing as an indispensable voice of the Global South on the world stage. Our correspondent joins us now from Nice, France.
3: On arrival this evening, Prime Minister Modi will proceed to his hotel, where he will attend a community reception bringing together members of the Indian diaspora from across the south of France. The engagements on 14th of June opened on a note of innovation and ambition. Prime Minister Modi, alongside President Macron, will inaugurate Bharat Innovates, India's flagship innovation showcase at the Palais des Expositions de Nice. More than 120 Indian startups and companies will come together with leading investors and business leaders from France and across the world, spotlighting India as a global destination for deep tech, artificial intelligence and entrepreneurship. Thereafter, the two leaders will proceed to the historic Villa Kerglos for their bilateral summit, where defense, space, civil nuclear energy, technology and people-to-people ties are expected to feature prominently on the agenda. India and France share over 25 years of strategic partnership, with deep cooperation in defense, space and a fast-growing economic relationship, with bilateral trade crossing $15.82 billion in 2025-26. Shailesh Menon for Akashvani News, Nice, France.
2: After concluding his engagements in Nice, the Prime Minister will visit Slovak Republic from 14 to 16 June. Our correspondent, Smithy M. Paluruti from Bratislava, has filed this report.
4: The Slovak capital, Bratislava, is all set for the maiden visit of the Indian Prime Minister. Prime Minister Narendra Modi will hold talks with the Slovak Prime Minister Fico during the visit and explore new avenues of cooperation. The Prime Minister will also meet President Pellegrini during the visit. The Prime Minister's state visit assumes greater significance in view of the continuous increase in bilateral trade, which crossed $1 billion in 2024 and reached $1.8 billion last year. The visit will further reinforce

0: India's commitment to strengthening cooperation with European Union member states. Midhi M. Palluruthi, Akashvani News from Bratislava in Slovak Republic.
1: Defense Minister Rajnath Singh today congratulated Defense Research and Development Organization DRDO for successfully conducting 3 consecutive flight tests to demonstrate multi-layered defense against long-range ballistic missiles and anti-ship capability at medium range. In a social media post, the minister said that these tests have put India in elite group of nations having ballistics missile defense capabilities to engage ballistic missiles up to intercontinental ballistic missile. Mr. Singh said that DRDO has successfully demonstrated multiple crucial technologies bolstering nations' defense capabilities against different types of enemy threats. The passing out parade is being held today at the Indian Military Academy, IMA, in Dehradun, the capital of Uttarakhand. President Draupadi Murmu is attending the occasion and has reviewed the parade. This year's passing out parade is historic, as for the first time, women cadets are passing out alongside gentlemen cadets from the academy. India has undergone a remarkable transformation driven by the principles of Sabka Saath, Sabka Vikas, Sabka Vishwas and Sabka Prayas under the visionary leadership of Prime Minister Narendra Modi in the last 12 years. During this period, the Modi government carried out many flagship initiatives for the welfare and empowerment of the poor, farmers, women and youth. Akashvani News brings you a special feature, 12 Saal Vishwas Ke, Vikas Ke, Jan Kalyan Ke. Today, we focus on the steps taken by the government to strengthen and celebrate the nation's cultural legacy.
2: Over the last 12 years, India's cultural journey has flourished and is rooted in tradition and open to the world. Government has undertaken numerous initiatives, both nationally and internationally, that have instilled a deep sense of pride in the country's cultural heritage among its people. The making of Kashi Vishwanath Corridor, Mahakal Lok Project, redevelopment of Maa Kamakhya Temple, reconstruction of Juna Somnath Temple, and establishment of Ram Temple in Ayodhya are the major highlights of the Modi government. Through spiritual circuits and modern pilgrim amenities, India's civilizational pride is being seamlessly revived. Among the key initiatives driving this transformation have been the Museum Grant Scheme and the Cultural Function and Production Grant Scheme. These schemes have helped preserve India's civilizational heritage by simultaneously encouraging cultural creativity and grassroots participation. Under the Museum Grant Scheme, the nation's cultural infrastructure has been upgraded by establishing 21 new museums and modernizing 23 existing ones. Over the years, the scheme has emerged as a key support system in Nagaland. Talking to Akashvani News, Mr. Talit Ismail, guide lecturer with the Nagaland's Department of Art and Culture, highlighted the benefits of the scheme in the state.
3: 2016-17 Museum Grant established, we upgraded a new annexe. There we have set up Games and Sports Gallery and then the Textile Gallery. Through the Museum Grant scheme, the one thing, most impactful thing we can say is it gave us some opportunity to build new infrastructure to preserve our traditions and culture.
2: The Cultural Function and Production Grant have also emerged as one of the cultural ministry's key instrument for supporting cultural activities across the country. The Manipur Dramatic Union, the oldest proscenium theatre organization in Manipur, is gearing up to launch a series of new theatrical production following a fresh infusion of financial aid. Talking to Akashvani News, Secretary of Dramatic Union Sorokhai Bam Sarat Chandra expressed gratitude to the government for sustaining regional arts through robust financial frameworks.
4: Since the inception of this organization, we have received from the Ministry of Culture so many production grants. Under this cultural production grant, under the new ministry, we have received this year, 125 lakhs. We are very thankful to the government of India, particularly this Ministry of Culture.
2: India has taken big step to protect its culture and share it with the world. Ancient temples have been restored, holy places improved and old traditions brought back to life. At the same time, new roads, clean facilities and better services have made it easier for people to visit these places. People around the world are showing interest in India's way of life. Today, India's rich culture is not only shining at home but also spreading light across the world. Aman Yadav, Akashvani News, Delhi.
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0: 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You're listening to the Morning News. External Affairs Minister Dr. S. Jaishankar spoke to U.S. Secretary of State Marco Rubio and lodged a strong protest over the attacks by the U.S. Navy in the Gulf that killed three Indian mariners. In a post on X, Dr. Jaishankar said, such lethal actions against commercial shipping are not justified. The conversation comes days after three Indian crew members were killed in a U.S. strike on the Palau-flagged tanker MT Sotobello off the coast of Oman, triggering a sharp response from New Delhi. India and Bangladesh have reaffirmed their commitment to maintaining peace, tranquility and stability along the India-Bangladesh border. The 57th Director General Level Border Coordination Conference between the Border Security Force and Border Guard Bangladesh was held at BSF headquarters in New Delhi from 8th to 11th June. The conference provided an important platform to review the prevailing border situation and discuss issues of mutual concern relating to border security and border management. The Trump administration said it is prepared to accept a civilian nuclear energy program in Iran as part of a broader nuclear agreement, provided Tehran dismantles the infrastructure that could enable it to build a nuclear weapon. The clarification came as a senior administration official outlined details of a proposed U.S.-Iran nuclear agreement yesterday that officials said could be signed within days. The official drew a clear distinction between civilian nuclear power generation and nuclear weapons capabilities, arguing that Washington's objective is not to eliminate Iran's nuclear energy sector, but to prevent Tehran from retaining the capacity to produce a bomb. In badminton, India's PV Sindhu will face world champion Akane Yamaguchi of Japan in the women's singles semi-finals of the Australian Open in Sydney today. The third-seeded Indian booked her place in the last four with a commanding victory over Chen Su Yu in just 27 minutes in the quarterfinals. In another quarterfinal, Yamaguchi defeated India's Tanvi Sharma to set up the semi-final clash against Sindhu. In FIFA World Cup, the United States has extended its lead to 3-1 over Paraguay as the second half progresses in Group D opener at SoFi Stadium, Los Angeles. The U.S. team took an early advantage in the match when a sharp cross from Christian Pulisic bounced off Paraguay's Damian Bobadilla for an own goal. The game quickly grew intense in the ninth minute when Paraguay defender Jean Jose Caquez received a yellow card for a hard foul. The India Meteorological Department, IMD, has forecast heavy to very heavy rainfall over Assam and Meghalaya today. According to IMD, conditions are favourable for further advance of southwest monsoon into some more parts of Maharashtra, Karnataka, Telangana, Andhra Pradesh, West Bengal, Orissa, Jharkhand, Bihar and Chhattisgarh during the next 2 days. And now for a look at today's newspapers, it's over to Shakun Chopra.
1: Thank you, Sarabjit. Almost all newspapers today open with condemnation of US attack on ship with Indian crew. The Asian Age writes, India flays Hormuz ship attacks, US blames Iran. Hailing diversification of its energy basket, EAM calls out West's double standards on oil purchases, writes the Statesman. In the backdrop of US and Iran signing peace deal, war premium to peace dividend, stock surge, crude cools and the rupee rebounds on hopes of easing tensions, reports the Financial Express. Termed as student-friendly changes, extra 15 minutes, more rough work space for students in NEET retest, informs the Hindustan Times. Rain, strong winds deliver city its cleanest air since September 15th, reports the Times of India. The Statesman on its editorial page under the caption Demanding Proof writes, for much of the past 2 years, investors appeared willing to suspend disbelief. Artificial intelligence was not merely a promising technology, it became the foundation of a market narrative. Share prices soared, valuations stretched, and every earnings season was interrupted through the lens of an AI-driven future. The recent turbulence in global stock markets suggests that this phase may be ending. Technological revolutions have always generated excitement, but financial markets eventually demand evidence. And finally, under the caption Peck Party, the Delhi Tribune captures a serene picture of a parrot and black-rumped

0: came back woodpecker feeding on a wall. And with that, it's back to you, Sarabjit.
1: Thank you, Shagun. And now before we end the bulletin, the headlines once again. Prime Minister Narendra Modi to embark on 6-day visit to France and Slovakia this morning. DRDO successfully conducts 3 consecutive flight tests to demonstrate multi-layered ballistic missile defense capability. External Affairs Minister Dr. S. Jaishankar lodges strong protest with US Secretary of State Marco Rubio over US strikes on oil ship that killed 3 Indian sailors. India and Bangladesh reaffirm their commitment to maintain peace and tranquility along the border. United States says it opened to civil nuclear program of Iran under proposed peace deal. In badminton, PV Sindhu to face world champion Akane Yamaguchi of Japan in women's single semi-finals of Australian Open today. And in FIFA World Cup, United States takes 3-1 lead. And with that, we end the morning news. Have a nice day.

This is Akashvani Shillong, the Northeast News Bulletin, read by Miranda Bla. The headlines: Tripura Chief Minister Dr. Manik Saha highlights state's key development project goals during Niti Aayog interactive session. Assam Chief Minister Himanta Biswa Sarma flags off consignment of GI-tagged Tezpur lychees to Singapore. Union Minister of State Shantanu Thakur highlights centre's focus on developmental initiatives in Meghalaya. Mizoram government intensifies efforts to achieve power self-sufficiency. Now the news in detail. Tripura Chief Minister Dr. Manik Saha presented the state's key development goals and critical infrastructure requirements during a high-level Niti Aayog interactive session with Northeastern State in New Delhi on Friday, highlighting the state's long-term blueprint, Lakshya 2047. Dr. Saha emphasized building an economically advanced and governance-ready state by optimizing local resources, reducing administrative bottlenecks, and digitizing public service delivery. He called for early activation of the Sabrum-Ramgarh Integrated Check Post and the Agartala-Akhaura International Railway Line to bolster cross-border trade. The Chief Minister pressed for the introduction of direct flights between Agartala and Chittagong, the revival of Kailashahar Airport and the launch of Vande Bharat Express service linking Agartala to Guwahati. Dr. Saha also urged the centre to approve the All India Institute of Medical Sciences AIIMS for Agartala. Manipur Chief Minister Yumnam Khemchand Singh has called upon Niti Aayog to play a decisive role in the state's economic recovery, peace-building efforts and long-term development. Speaking during interaction between Niti Aayog and Chief Ministers of Northeastern States in New Delhi yesterday, Mrs. Singh highlighted that connectivity is one of the most important sectors where Manipur needs sustained and major investment. He sought Niti Aayog's support in designing a special fiscal incentive framework that provides vulnerability gap funding for infrastructure projects facing insecurities issues. He pointed out that Manipur relies heavily on central grants, thereby severely constraining its independent developmental funding. Assam Chief Minister Himanta Biswa Sarma yesterday flagged off the export of the consignment of GI-tagged Tezpur lychees at the Lokapriya Gopinath Bordoloi International Airport in Guwahati. The consignment comprises 500 kilograms of the renowned PRG variety of lychees, which is being exported to Singapore. The Chief Minister said that Tezpur lychee have successfully secured a place in international market over the past few years. Mrs. Sarma said that with proper planning and sustained efforts, Assam can export several of its distinctive agricultural products, including lychees, Kaji Nemu and Bhut Jalukya, at international markets. He added that the export initiative would inspire farmers across the state and encourage increased lychee cultivation in the coming years. Union Minister of State Shantanu Thakur has highlighted the centre's focus on the Northeast, including developmental initiatives in Meghalaya. Addressing the media in Shillong yesterday, he said the Prime Minister's development vision extended to every state in the Northeastern region was not confined to any particular area. He also expressed satisfaction over the implementation of centrally sponsored schemes in Meghalaya. The Union Minister was talking about 12 years of the Narendra Modi government at the centre. Mr. Thakur also observed that the Bharatiya Janata Party could emerge as a significant political force in Meghalaya and secure double the

digit tally in the 2028 assembly elections. He asserted that sustained grassroots work by party workers and improved communication of the centre's initiatives would gradually strengthen the party's acceptance in the state. Nagaland Governor Nand Kishore Yadav has emphasized the importance of regular voluntary blood donation in saving lives and ensuring safe and sustainable blood supply for patients in need. Speaking on the eve of World Blood Donor Day in Kohima, the governor lauded the contributions of voluntary blood donors in Nagaland, describing them as a backbone of the reliable blood supply system. The governor urged educational institutions, civil society organizations and citizens to volunteer and become regular blood donors. Meghalaya's efforts to improve maternal and child health through community-driven behavioral interventions have drawn the attention of UNICEF India. Senior officials visited a village in Ribhoy district to assess grassroots innovation aimed at boosting immunization coverage and identifying high-risk pregnancies. Dennis Christian Larson, Chief of Social and Behavioral Change at UNICEF India, along with officials from UNICEF's Delhi and Assam offices, visited Umpathau village under Umling block on the 11th of this month. The team observed how behavioral insights are being translated into action through locally designed health interventions. The visit focused on understanding how communities are helping address persistent public health challenges, including vaccine hesitancy and gaps in maternal health care. Two candidates are in the fray for election of the Lone Raja Sabha seat in Mizoram. Ruling Zoram People's Movement has fielded party spokesperson K. Laltuang Kima, while main opposition Mizo National Front nominated advocate and writer Zothan Sangi Mar. The two candidates, who have cleared scrutiny, did not withdraw their candidature on Thursday, the last date for withdrawal. The BJP, which has two members in the 40-member Mizoram Assembly, and the Congress, having only one legislator, did not field their candidates for the upcoming poll. Voting for the Rajya Sabha election will be conducted from 9 a.m. to 4 p.m. on the 18th of this month, with counting of votes set to commence immediately after polling ends at 5 p.m. Music became a medium for spreading awareness against substance abuse as students from across Tura participated in an inter-school group singing competition organized under the Nasha Mukt Bharat Abhiyan campaign on Friday. The program was jointly organized by the West Garo Hills District Social Welfare Department and Tura Music Academy at the Pastoral Center, Walbagre. The event brought together young performers who used music and creativity to promote the message of a drug-free society. The competition aimed to engage youth in positive and constructive activities while creating awareness about the dangers of drug abuse and the importance of healthy lifestyle. Tripura Food and Civil Supplies Minister Sushanta Chaudhary said the Prime Minister Narendra Modi's vision of Sabka Saath Sabka Vikas can be fully realised only when every child in society receives proper education and opportunities for development. The minister was inaugurating a one-day workshop organised by the Tripura Commission for Protection of Child Rights at the Jirania Panchayat Samiti Hall on the occasion of World Day Against Child Labour yesterday. The minister said that both the central and the state governments are working through stringent laws to eradicate child labour and prevent child marriage. He stressed that elected representatives, including panchayat leaders, as well as citizens, must actively participate in safeguarding children's rights. The Mizoram government has intensified efforts to achieve power of self-sufficiency by expediting the 132-megawatt Tuival Hydel project in Setual district, an advanced corporatizational of the Power and Electricity Department. State Power Minister F. Rongding Liana on Friday chaired a meeting of officials to review follow-up actions arising from discussions between Union Power Minister Manohar Lal Khattar and Chief Minister Laldo Homa during the former's visit to Mizoram last month. The meeting examined funding arrangements and implementation strategies for the projects as part of the government's broader push towards energy self-reliance, officials said. Power and Electricity Department Engineer-in-Chief Mun Sailova Sailo informed that significant progress has been made in expanding power generation capacity in Mizoram. The first harvest of green peas under Project Hinichi has been successfully completed in Manipur's Chirakchandpur district. The Narcotics Control Bureau said that it marked

a significant milestone in efforts to promote sustainable livelihoods and curb illicit poppy cultivation. The project has successfully transformed 254 acres of land previously used for illicit poppy cultivation, and more than 124 households across the district have benefited from the initiative. And now, before we close, the headlines once again. Tripura Chief Minister Dr. Manik Saha highlights state's key development goals during Niti Aayog interactive session. Assam Chief Minister Himanta Biswa Sarma flags off consignment of GI-tagged Tejpur lychees to Singapore. Union Minister of State Shantanu Thakur highlights centre's focus on development initiatives in Meghalaya. Mizoram government intensifies efforts to achieve power self-sufficiency. And with that, we end the Northeast News Bulletin, which came to you from the Shillong station of Akashvani. Have a nice day.

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1: Didi!

Good morning, dear listeners, on this morning Facts and Fun radio program. The topic that we'll be sharing is Olympic Odyssey, exploring Olympic sports, fun facts and trivia. So dear listeners, get ready to dive into the thrilling world of the Olympic Games. Today we are unveiling some mind-blowing and incredible fun facts about Olympic sports that will make you appreciate these epic games even more. Well, did you know the Olympic Games date back to ancient Greece in 776 BC? The first recorded Olympic champion was a cook named Coroebus, who won the Stadion race, a sprint of about 192 meters. In the 1900 Paris Olympics, live pigeon shooting was an event. It's the only time animals were killed intentionally in an Olympic event, and it was soon replaced by clay pigeon shooting. Swimming made its Olympic debut in 1896, but it wasn't until 1912 that women were allowed to compete. The first female swimming gold medalist was Fanny Durack from Australia. The Olympic gold medal isn't made entirely of gold. It's mostly silver with a thin layer of pure gold. The last time solid gold medals were awarded was in the 1912 Stockholm Olympics. Usain Bolt holds the record for the fastest 100-meter sprint at the Olympics, clocking in at 9.6 seconds in London 2012. He's known as the fastest man on earth. Gymnastics has been a part of the Olympics since the first modern games in 1896. The sports includes artistic, rhythmic and trampoline disciplines, showcasing incredible athleticism and grace. Golf returned to the Olympics in Rio 2016 after a 112-year absence. The sport had previously been contested only twice, in 1900 and 1904, making its comeback a historic event for golf enthusiasts. Weightlifting has been part of the Olympics since 1896. Lifting heavy weights is just one part of the sport. Athletes must also show perfect technique and balance to succeed. Archery was first included in the Olympics in 1900, but it was discontinued after 1920 and reintroduced in 1972. South Korea has become a powerhouse in the sport, winning numerous medals. Field hockey has been an Olympic sport since 1908 for women, for men, and 1980 for women. The Indian men's team dominated early Olympic tournaments, winning six consecutive gold medals from 1928 to 1956. The Olympic motto, Cetus, Altius, Fortius, faster, higher, stronger, was proposed by Pierre de Coubertin, the founder of the modern Olympic Games. It embodies the spirit of striving for excellence in sport. And listeners, that's a wrap for the sports fans. We hope that these fun facts have ignited your passion for the Olympic Games and left you inspired by the incredible history and achievements of these athletes. Until next time, keep your spirit high and stay tuned for more sporting stories.

Good morning, dear listeners. On this morning, a song that inspires radio program. The song that we will be listening to is titled Count On Me by Bruno Mars.

Ipaya kashwani mukok chong asnuki, a song that inspires sundong ashigo, manane tokwaku, mit matsadoma the kalami, radio dog sundong nom, international albinism awareness anuku, unok nom lapsadoba asnuki, angashitsa.

International Albinism Awareness Day. Every year on 13 June, the world observes International Albinism Awareness Day to promote understanding, acceptance, and the protection of the human rights of persons with albinism. This important observance serves as a reminder that every individual deserves dignity, equality, and respect regardless of their physical appearance. Albinism is a rare, non-contagious genetic condition characterized by a reduced or complete absence of melanin, the pigment responsible for coloring the skin, hair, and eyes. People with albinism often experience visual impairments and are more vulnerable to sun-related skin damage. Despite these challenges, they are capable of leading successful and fulfilling lives when given equal opportunities and support. The history of International Albinism Awareness Day is rooted in the global struggle against discrimination and violence faced by persons with albinism. In response to increasing reports of human rights violation, especially in some parts of Africa, the United Nations Human Rights Council adopted a resolution in 2013 calling for greater protection of persons with albinism. Subsequently, in December 2014, the United Nations General Assembly officially proclaimed 13 June as International Albinism Awareness Day, with the first observance taking place in 2015. The theme for International Albinism Awareness Day 2026 is Proudly in My Skin, Celebrating All Skin Tones. This theme highlights the need to challenge color-based discrimination and encourage society to embrace diversity, inclusion, and respect for all individuals. It also emphasizes the importance of mental well-being, self-confidence, and the right of persons with albinism to participate fully in society without prejudice. The significance of this day extends far beyond awareness. It educates communities about the realities of albinism, dispels myths and misconceptions, and advocates for equal access to education, healthcare, and employment and justice. It also encourages governments, organizations, and individuals to work together to eliminate stigma and discrimination. By raising awareness, we help create safer and more inclusive societies where persons with albinism can thrive. Around the world, this day is marked through educational campaigns, public discussions, community outreach programs, social media initiatives, and cultural events. Schools, healthcare institutions, advocacy groups, and government agencies use the occasion to promote understanding and celebrating the achievements and contribution of people living with albinism. In conclusion, International Albinism Awareness Day reminds us that diversity is a strength and that every person deserves to be treated with dignity and respect. Let us stand together to promote inclusion, challenge discrimination, and build a world where persons with albinism can live safely, confidently, and proudly in their own skin.

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0: Good afternoon. This is Akashvani. I'm Anuja Kumar with the Midday News. The headlines. Prime Minister Narendra Modi leaves on a six-day visit to France and Slovakia. Says his visit will focus on boosting economic and cultural linkages with France and building strong bilateral relationship with Slovakia. Prime Minister Modi will also attend G7 summit at Evian in France. President Draupadi Murmu hails cadets at IMA passing out parade in Dehradun. Says inclusion of 9 women cadets for the first time reflects India's march towards women-led development. India lodges strong protest to the US over US Navy strikes on oil ship in the Gulf, killing 3 Indian sailors. Indian Air Force AN-32 aircraft meets with an accident at Jorhat Air Force Station in Assam. And in men's cricket, toss for first ODI of 3-match series between India and Afghanistan delayed due to rain in Dharamshala. And now the news in detail. Prime Minister Narendra Modi has left for France and Slovakia on a six-day visit. In his departure statement, Mr. Modi highlighted that France has a special place in India's strategic vision. Mr. Modi said the focus of the visit will be on boosting economic as well as cultural linkages between India and France. Prime Minister Modi will arrive at Nice in France at around 10:30 p.m. Indian time. Ahead of the Prime Minister's arrival, members of the Indian community, startup founders and business leaders in Nice have expressed enthusiasm over the visit, which is expected to further deepen India's engagement with Europe. Our correspondent reports that elaborate preparations have been made to welcome the Prime Minister, with members of the diaspora looking forward to interacting with him during the visit.
1: The India-France people-to-people story runs deep. Nearly 10,000 Indian students are today studying in France, with both countries working towards 30,000 by 2030, particularly in STEM fields. France has opened new doors through a 5-year Schengen visa, a 2-year post-study work permit, and a young professional scheme for those aged 18 to 35. In conversation with Akashvani, the Ambassador of India to France, Sri Sanjeev Sankla, emphasizes that the Prime Minister's upcoming visit is set to further deepen the people-to-people ties.
2: There is a core belief there that key partnerships, for instance, with France, we have now a special global strategic partnership. They have to be driven by people-to-people relationship. There is only a certain

0: certain point up to which the governments can push the relationship. So the relationship has to become much more organic. And that's why increasingly there's a focus on deepening these ties. They span a number of areas.
1: It is precisely the spirit of research, innovation and people-to-people connect that Bharat Innovates brings to NEES Tomorrow, and with it, the promise of a partnership that only grows stronger. This is Shailesh Menon for Akashvani News, NEES, France.
2: Prime Minister Modi has also noted that his historic visit to Slovakia will build on the strong momentum in the bilateral relationship of both the countries. During his visit, Prime Minister Modi will hold talks with the country's leadership on enhancing ties in key sectors. After concluding his visit to Slovakia, Mr. Modi will travel to France to participate in the G7 summit on the 16th and 17th of this month. More details on this from our correspondent.
3: The Prime Minister will depart from Nice to Slovakia tomorrow for a two-day visit. Prime Minister Modi will meet Slovakian President Peter Pellegrini and Prime Minister Robert Fico in Bratislava. He noted that the visit will energize India's strategic partnership and the European Union, of which Slovakia is an important and valued member. After concluding his visit to Slovakia, Mr. Modi will travel to Evian, France, where he will participate in the G7 summit on 16th and 17th of this month. The Prime Minister emphasized that India's presence at the G7 reflects the trust India's partners place in the country's growing global profile. Mr. Modi said that this is the 8th consecutive G7 summit to which India has been invited. Finally, the Prime Minister will conclude his visit in Paris on 18th June, where he will attend the VivaTech 2026 alongside French President Emmanuel Macron. The Prime Minister said that he is looking forward to meeting the members of the vibrant Indian community in Paris. Mr. Modi expressed confidence that these visits will reinforce India's deepening engagement with both Europe and the G7 and showcase India's steadfast commitment to expanding the horizon of its partnership with the continent and beyond. Akshit Vaidyan, Akashvani News, Delhi.
2: The Indian diaspora in Slovakia is eagerly waiting for the arrival of Prime Minister Modi on his maiden visit to the country. Indian Ambassador to the Slovak Republic, Apurva Srivastav, has said the finalization of the Indian-European Union Free Trade Agreement will pave the way for enhanced cooperation between India and Slovakia. She noted that bilateral trade between the two countries has already crossed $1.8 billion.
4: India-Slovakia bilateral relation is getting very strong now. 2024, as you rightly said, it crossed the 1 million mark. In 2025, it was 1.6 billion euros. And with the finalization of India-EU FTA, there has been more possibilities, more areas of cooperation that have emerged. So I'm sure there will be definitely an increase in bilateral trade. The visit of Prime Minister Modi will also be instrumental in opening new avenues of cooperation.
2: Prime Minister Modi today said that India's youth are making their mark across various sectors, from science and technology to manufacturing, space, semiconductors and drones. In a social media post, Mr. Modi added that today, India is among the world's leading startup destinations and many of these success stories are being scripted Yuva Shakti, and that too from smaller towns and villages. He also said that in numerous international competitions, the country's young athletes have consistently enhanced the national pride. The Indian Army today welcomed 481 new young officers as the 158th passing out parade was held with grandeur at the Indian Military Academy in Dehradun, Uttarakhand. President Draupadi Murmu reviewed the parade as the reviewing officer. The event marked the successful completion of rigorous military training by the cadets. Displaying exemplary discipline, dedication and military spirit, the young officers marched with precision during the ceremony. More from our correspondent.
5: On the occasion, the president said that the Indian Military Academy is a symbol of honor, courage and service to the nation. Describing the passing out of women cadet as a significant milestone in the history of the academy, she said that it is an inspiring step towards women-led development in the country.
6: I am especially delighted to see 9 women cadets. This is a watershed moment in the history of IMA. It is not only a milestone in the history of India's defense forces, but also an inspiring example of India's march towards women-led development. I am sure that many more women cadets will join the academy.
5: Mrs. Murmu urged the officers' cadets to remain lifelong learners, take courageous decisions and demonstrate ethical leadership in the face of evolving security challenges.
6: In an era of rapidly changing security challenges, technological advances and complex global

0: all environments, the Indian Army must remain adaptive and future ready. I urge you to be lifelong leaders, learners, courageous decision makers and ethical leaders.
1: During the ceremony, the prestigious Sword of Honor for overall excellence during training was awarded to Officer Cadet Vishal Kumar. He also secured the first position in the Order of Merit and received the gold medal. Prince Raj stood second, while Tejas Bhatt secured the third position and received the bronze medal. Sakshi Singh, Akashwani News, Dehradun.
2: This is Akashwani giving you the news. For quick news updates round the clock, follow us on our X handle at AIR News Alerts. And for details of these stories and more, log on to our website www.newsonair.gov.in and download the News on AIR app. Defence Minister Rajnath Singh has urged the newly commissioned Indian Air Force officers to adapt to the evolving warfare technologies, including drones, satellites and robotics, in the changing security environment. He was reviewing the combined graduation parade of the 217th course at the Air Force Academy in Dundigal, Hyderabad today. Addressing the graduating officers, Mr. Singh emphasized that modern warfare has undergone significant changes and officers must continuously update themselves with emerging war systems and strategies.
3: Radar, satellites, drones.
4: Many systems such as radars, satellites, drones, sensors and robotics are deployed in today's warfare, in which neither the fighter is known nor their machinery and equipment. And today the definition of warfare has changed to a great extent. I believe that in your training programs and exercises, you have been well prepared to face uncertainty and unexpected challenges.
2: The Defence Minister also commissioned the first batch of women cadets trained at the National Defence Academy who had joined the Air Force Academy for branch-specific training after passing out from the NDA last year. The ceremony also featured aerial displays by the Sukhoi 30 MKI, the Sarang Helicopter Display Team and the Surya Kiran Aerobatic Team. Senior officials from various wings of the Defence Forces attended the event. India has lodged a strong protest to the United States over U.S. Navy strikes on oil ship in the Gulf that killed three Indian sailors. External Affairs Minister Dr. S. Jaishankar spoke to U.S. Secretary of State Marco Rubio and said that such lethal actions against commercial shipping are not justified. The conversation comes days after three Indian crew members were killed in a U.S. strike on the Palau-flagged tanker MT Setebello off the coast of Oman, triggering a sharp response from New Delhi. External Affairs Ministry today said reports of death of Indian sailors in vessel Liaki Freedom are incorrect. The ministry said it has spoken to the master of the vessel Liaki Freedom, which has confirmed that all crew members are safe. The fact-check unit of MEA has urged people to stay alert against such false and baseless claims and posts on social media. The Enforcement Directorate, or ED, today conducted searches at seven premises in Kolkata and nearby areas in connection with the alleged municipality recruitment scam in West Bengal. The searches are being carried out at locations linked to TMC MLA and former Minister Madan Mitra. According to ED, investigations conducted so far have revealed that Madan Mitra allegedly received bribes in the form of cash and gold through middlemen in connection with the appointment of ineligible candidates to various posts in different municipalities, including the Kamarhati municipality. The agency has alleged that Madan Mitra is linked to more than 125 such illegal appointments. An AN-32 transport aircraft of the Indian Air Force has met with an accident at the Jorhat Air Force Station in Assam this morning. Indian Air Force said that a court of inquiry is being constituted to ascertain the cause of the accident. Niti Aayog held a meeting with the German delegation aimed at advancing the Indian-Germany Development Partnership in New Delhi. The India-Germany Development Partnership highlighted the complementarity between Germany's technical expertise and development finance capabilities and India's policy ambition and institutional scale. According to the Niti Aayog, the discussions covered key areas of cooperation, including India's net zero transition, renewable energy, circular economy, agricultural transformation, water resource management and others. The government's flagship initiative, Beti Bachao, Beti Padhao, has emerged

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7: Experiences. Today I want to talk about something we all share yet experience differently. Life. Life is not just about the big moments we plan or dream about. It's about the small and unexpected experiences that quietly shape who we become. Sometimes life teaches us lessons in the most beautiful ways and sometimes in the most painful ones. Growing up, many of us believe that life will go exactly the way we want. We make plans, we trust people, and we expect things to stay the same. But as time passes, we realize that life doesn't always follow our expectation. People change, situations change, and sometimes we are left with feelings we don't fully understand. But that's where life experience becomes our greatest teacher. Through challenges, we learn strength. Through heartbreak, we learn resilience. Through mistakes, we learn wisdom. Every experience, whether good or bad, adds something valuable to our journey. Even the moments that hurt us deeply often help us grow the most. They teach us how to stand on our own, how to protect our peace, and how to value ourselves. Life experience also teaches us about people. It shows us who truly cares, who stays when things get difficult, and who walks away. And while it can be painful to lose people, it also makes space for better understanding of others and of ourselves. One important thing life has taught me is that we cannot control everything that happens to us, but we can control how we respond. We can choose to become bitter or we can choose to become stronger. We can let our experience break us or we can let them peel us. So instead of fearing mistakes or failures, we should embrace them. Because at the end of the day, it's not about having a perfect life. It's about learning, growing, and becoming a better version of ourselves. In conclusion, life experience is not always easy, but it is always meaningful. Every moment we go through is shaping us into who we are meant to be. Thank you.
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1: 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Itu schemes para India Laga Civilization Heritage Bachai Rakhya. 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Agi Sal Khan Te Scheme To Nagaland Te Dorkar Sub Support System Hisab Hoijeshe. Akashwani News Logot Kotha Kuria, Sri Talitimjan, Guide Lecturer, Nagaland Laga Department of Art and Culture, Para State De Scheme Laga Faida Kanjunashe.
2: 2016-17 Museum Grant established, we upgraded a new annexe, and there we have set up Games and Sports Gallery and then the Textile Gallery. Through the Museum Grant Scheme, the one thing most impactful thing we can say is it gave us some opportunity to build new infrastructure to preserve our traditions and culture.
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0: 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Chief Minister Health Insurance Scheme Nijide, Health City Hospital Kanabara, Guwahati Laka, Impanelment To, Olub Somakoni Suspend Kuri Di Se, Aro, Kohima Chamber of Commerce and Industry Bra, Enforcement Di,

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1: Good evening, this is Akashvani Kohima. I am Zizhinyo Mehta with the news. First, the headlines. Nagaland Deputy Chief Minister Y. Patton calls for adhering to principle of one man, one vote. President Draupadi Murmu hails 9 women cadets passing from Indian Military Academy for first time. Empanelment of Health City Hospital, Kanapara, Guwahati, under Chief Minister Health Insurance Scheme temporarily suspended. And Kohima Chamber of Commerce and Industry asks for 30 days grace period on enforcement. And now the news in detail. BJP in Nagaland today held a campaign program for the forthcoming Wokha Town Council by-election for Tsumang B ward at Wokha Town. Addressing the program, Deputy Chief Minister Y. Patton called for a free and fair election, urging voters to adhere to the principle of one man, one vote and reject electoral malpractices and financial inducements. He also appealed to the district administration and police to ensure a peaceful polling process. BJP candidate Mhomo Hamtoy appealed to voters to exercise their franchise fearlessly and sought adequate security arrangements on polling day. Later, speaking to media, Mr. Patton addressed concerns raised by various organizations over the alleged construction of Assam police structures in the disputed area belt. He said the state government had not been officially informed of the matter, but assured that police personnel would be deployed for spot verification if the reports were found to be true. On the recent tripartite agreement between the centre, Assam and Nagaland for oil and gas exploration, he expressed confidence that the initiative would help resolve issues between the two states. Mr. Patton also assured that local communities would be consulted before any exploration activities are undertaken. The Indian Army today welcomed 481 new young officers as the 158th passing out parade was held with grandeur at the Indian Military Academy in Dehradun, Uttarakhand. Among them were 34 cadets from friendly foreign countries who will now join the armed forces of their respective nations after completing their training. This year's passing out parade was historic as 9 women cadets passed out alongside gentlemen cadets from the academy for the first time. President Draupadi Murmu reviewed the parade as the reviewing officer. Addressing the occasion, President Murmu said that the Indian Military Academy is a symbol of honor, courage, and service to the nation.
2: I am especially delighted to see 9 women cadets. This is a watershed moment in the history of IMA. It is not only a milestone in the history of India's defense forces, but also an inspiring example of India's march towards women-led development. I am sure that many more women cadets will join the academy.
1: During the ceremony, the prestigious Sword of Honor for overall excellence during training was awarded to Officer Cadet Vishal Kumar. He also secured the first position in the Order of Merit and received the gold medal. Prince Raj stood second, while Tejas Bhatt secured the third position and received the bronze medal. Nagaland Health Protection Society, NHPS, has issued a public notice informing that empanelment of Health City Hospital, Kanapara, Guwahati, under Chief Minister Health Insurance Scheme, CMHIS, has been temporarily suspended on technical ground. In this regard, beneficiary who chooses to avail treatment at the hospital during the period of suspension would not be eligible for reimbursement under CMHIS. Following this, NHPS has advised beneficiaries to avail cashless treatment services at other empaneled hospitals under the scheme. The list of empaneled hospitals can be accessed at cmhis.nagaland.gov.in/hospitals. Kohima Chamber of Commerce and Industry, KCCI, acknowledges the notification issued by the Nagaland Department of Health and Family Welfare prohibiting the sale of food products containing tobacco or nicotine under the Food Safety and the Standards Act 2006. However, it stated that enforcement began immediately and without a phase-out period. It said small shop owners who had lawfully purchased and stocked these products now face direct financial loss with no mechanism for return, refund, or orderly sell down. In this regard, KCCI has asked the state government to grant a 30-day grace period during which existing legally acquired food products containing tobacco or nicotine may be sold or returned.

0: without penalty. It said that under Indian law, traders who acted in good faith within a valid regulatory framework are entitled to a reasonable transition before enforcement takes effect. KCCI also expressed concern over product classification, causing confusion and disproportionate enforcement on the ground. It urged concerned district administrations and the Department of Health and Family Welfare to issue a single, clear public order listing banned and permissible products so that enforcement is both lawful and targeted. This is Akashvani Kohima giving you the news. For quick news update, follow us on our X handles, AIR News Alerts and AIR underscore Kohima. You can also listen to this news bulletin on News on Air app and YouTube channel AIR News Kohima. Welcome back. You are listening to the evening news. The Zinhebuto Range Students' Union conducted a public destruction of seized illicit tobacco products yesterday at Lizu Naguto under Zinhebuto District. According to a press release issued by the union, the seized tobacco products were incinerated after the interception of illicit tobacco products blended with grocery items and daily essentials. The destruction of the seized products was carried out in the presence of the GB's Association and Simi Totimi Loka Zinhebuto Town. The union expressed concern that despite existing laws, tobacco products are becoming increasingly accessible, posing a grave threat to public health and future of the youth. It urged the district administration to take strict measures, stating that the health of the community depends on the rigorous enforcement of laws. India has undergone a remarkable transformation driven by the principles of Sabka Saath, Sabka Vikas, Sabka Vishwas and Sabka Prayas under the visionary leadership of Prime Minister Narendra Modi in the last 12 years. During this period, the Modi government carried out many flagship initiatives for the welfare and empowerment of the poor, farmers, women and youth. Akashvani News brings you a special feature, 12 Saal, Vishwas Ke, Vikas Ke, Jan Kalyan Ke. Today, we focus on the steps taken by the government to strengthen and celebrate the nation's cultural legacy.
1: Over the last 12 years, India's cultural journey has flourished and is rooted in tradition and open to the world. Government has undertaken numerous initiatives, both nationally and internationally, that have instilled a deep sense of pride in the country's cultural heritage among its people. Among the key initiatives driving this transformation have been the Museum Grant Scheme and the Cultural Function and Production Grant Scheme. These schemes have helped preserve India's civilizational heritage while simultaneously encouraging cultural creativity and grassroots participation. Under the Museum Grant Scheme, the nation's cultural infrastructure has been upgraded by establishing 21 new museums and modernizing 23 existing ones. Over the years, the scheme has emerged as a key support system in Nagaland. Talking to Akashvani News, Mr. Tali Timjan, guide lecturer with the Nagaland's Department of Art and Culture, highlighted the benefits of the scheme in the state.
2: 2016-17 Museum Grant established, we upgraded a new annexe. There we have set up Games and Sports Gallery and then the Textile Gallery. Through the Museum Grant Scheme, the one thing, most impactful thing we can say is it gave us some opportunity to build new infrastructure to preserve our traditions and culture.
1: India has taken big steps to protect its culture and share it with the world. Ancient temples have been restored, holy places improved, and old traditions brought back to life. At the same time, new roads, clean facilities, and better services have made it easier for people to visit these places. Today, India's rich culture is not only shining at home, but also spreading light across the world. Karhar, Akashvani News, Kohima.
0: 8 days remain for the International Day of Yoga 2026. This year's theme, Yoga for Healthy Aging, emphasizes the importance of balance, strength and inner calm at every stage of life. Akashvani News Kohima brings a special series on the benefits of practicing yoga in the run-up to the occasion. Today, we focus on stress management. Practices such as Savasana or corpse pose promote deep relaxation and mental rejuvenation. This laying posture reduces anxiety and calms the whole psychophysiological system. As we count down to International Day of Yoga, let us reaffirm our commitment to a healthier and more balanced future. And to end the news, here are the headlines once again. Nagaland Deputy Chief Minister Y. Patton calls for adhering to principle of one man, one vote. President Draupadi Murmu hails 9 women cadets passing from Indian Military Academy for first time. Empanelment of Health City Hospital, Khanapara.

Guwahati under Chief Minister Health Insurance Scheme temporarily suspended. And Kohima Chamber of Commerce and Industry asks for 30 days grace period on enforcement. That is all we have in this evening news bulletin. We will be back with the Morning English News at 7:30 tomorrow. Good night.

0: A very pleasant and beautiful evening to all our lovely listeners tuning into Akashvani Mokokchung at FM 100.9 MHz. This is your host flying with you through the best tunes of the evening. We are kicking off our request hour with a fantastic vibe. Our first request comes from Katimun, who wants to dedicate a massive track to her absolute best friend. This is the global R&B hit Knock You Down by the incredibly talented Carrie Hilson, featuring Kanye West and Ne-Yo, released in 2009 from her debut album In a Perfect World. The certified platinum anthem globally dominated the Billboard charts and earned a Grammy nomination for the Best Rap Song Collaboration. Katimun, here's to the bond you share with your bestie. Let's hit it.
1: Not again. Oh, this ain't supposed to happen.

Up next, we have a message that feels straight from the heart. Linja has written in requesting a song for someone who truly means the world to her, a person who holds a deeply special place in her life. She has chosen Geddy Berry's emotional track, The One That Got Away, from the Teenage Dream album. Linja, we hope this beautiful melody reaches that special someone tonight.

Moving on to our third request, Kevi is in the house and wants to slow things down with an absolute classic. This is Chris Brown with his 2007 signature romantic anthem With You from his hit Exclusive album, Exclusive. The smooth R&B track went multi-platinum globally, won the MTV Video Music Award for Best Male Video, and remains one of the most dedicated love songs on radio history. Kevi, this one's playing out loud just for you.

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Just pick up your phone right now and text your song request along with your name to 7005-230601. I repeat, 7005-230601. Whether it's for a friend, family, or someone special, send those messages in and let me spin the music for you. Back to the music, we have a sweet dedication coming in from Lyson. She is sending out massive love and dedicating this next track to her boyfriend. It's none other than the ultimate teen pop phenomenon, Baby by Justin Bieber, featuring Ludacris. Released in 2010, this song literally broke the internet, became one of the highest certified digital singles of all time, and won the secure spot of Tyman certification. Lyson, we hope your boyfriend is listening to this sweet drawback.

Up next, Lip Zeng is taking over the airwaves to send out a beautiful message to his someone special. He has requested an absolute hidden gem of R&B track, She Flies Me Away by Jason Derulo. The song captures a feeling of being so in love that you feel completely weightless. Lip Zeng, we hope this beautiful melody makes your special someone smile. Let's tune in.

Our next request travels all the way from VK Town. Kemito from VK has written to us requesting a track that brings back all the deep feelings. This is Nele with his 2010 Bar House Emotional Hip Hop, Just a Dream. This track was a massive commercial success, certified triple platinum, and won the Top Streaming Song Award at the Billboard Music Awards. Kemito sending this track out to you all the way in VK. Enjoy listening.

To wrap up our request hour tonight, we have a beautiful request. Aka has written in to dedicate our beautiful final song to all her cherished childhood fans. She has chosen the nostalgic track Melt the Snow by the UK X Factor winner, Shane Ward. It's a song about warm comfort and overcoming the cold distances, perfect for lifelong friendships. To Aka and all her childhood friends, this one's for you. Stay tuned, stay blessed, and have a beautiful night ahead.

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0: and reaffirm India's commitment towards advancing its broader strategic partnership with the European Union. During his stay in Nice, Prime Minister Modi will hold bilateral talks with French President Emmanuel Macron tomorrow. Both leaders will also jointly inaugurate the Bharat Innovates event, which brings together top innovation startups and venture capital funds from across the world. Our correspondent covering the Prime Minister's visit to Nice has filed this report.
1: France occupies a special place in India's strategic vision. As Prime Minister Narendra Modi arrives in Nice tonight at 10:30 p.m., attention is focused on a series of high-level engagements aimed at deepening cooperation across innovation, technology and strategic sectors. Tomorrow at 2:30 p.m., Prime Minister Modi and President Macron will jointly inaugurate Bharat Innovates, India's flagship deep tech showcase in Europe. More than 120 Indian startups, along with global investors, CEOs and technology leaders, will participate in the event. Prime Minister Modi will also hold bilateral talks with President Macron. Discussions are expected to cover defense, artificial intelligence, space, trade, education and other global challenges. Here in Nice, expectations are high that the visit will inject fresh momentum into

0: Bharat Dynamics, India's flagship deep tech showcase in Europe. More than 120 Indian startups, along with global investors, CEOs and technology leaders, will participate in the event. Prime Minister Modi will also hold bilateral talks with President Macron. Discussions are expected to cover defense, artificial intelligence, space, trade, education and other global challenges. Here in Nice, expectations are high that the visit will inject fresh momentum into one of India's most trusted strategic partnerships. This is Shailesh Menon for Akashvani News, Nice, France.
1: On the second leg of his two-nation tour, Mr. Modi will travel to Slovakia tomorrow. During his two-day visit, Mr. Modi will meet Slovakian President Peter Pellegrini. He will also hold talks with his Slovakian counterpart Robert Fico in Bratislava. Slovak President Peter Pellegrini, in a social media post today, said that Prime Minister Modi's historic visit will open new opportunities for Slovakia-India cooperation. In a social media post, President Pellegrini stated that he is looking forward to welcome Mr. Modi in Bratislava. The Indian community in Bratislava is preparing a unique welcome for Prime Minister Modi during his maiden visit to Slovakia. We have more from our correspondent covering the Prime Minister's Slovakia visit.
2: As Slovakia prepares to host an Indian Prime Minister for the first time, members of the Indian community are making special arrangements to accord a grand welcome. Paintings, cultural programs and dance programs are being planned to mark the historic visit. Indian Ambassador to Slovakia, Apurva Srivastava, says the excitement is clearly visible among the Indian diaspora. Preparations are underway across the community and the national flags of India and Slovakia can be seen in the capital city, Bratislava. The enthusiasm has been further boosted by the significant increase in travel and exchanges between the two countries over the past 5 years. Bratislava's strategic location in Central Europe is also expected to help strengthen tourism links with India. Smithy M. Palluruthi for Akashvani News from Bratislava.
1: After concluding his Slovakia visit, Prime Minister Modi will return to France to take part in the G7 summit in the eastern part of the country in Evian on the 16th and 17th of this month. The White House today said US President Donald Trump will meet Prime Minister Modi on Wednesday during the G7 summit. A senior administration official said discussions are expected to focus on economic growth, supply chains, artificial intelligence, investment partnerships, and a range of global security challenges. On the final leg, Prime Minister Modi will travel to Paris on the 18th of this month to attend Europe's largest technology and startup event, Viva Tech Summit. Mr. Modi is also expected to address the members of the Indian community in Paris. The 5-day BRICS Agriculture Conference concluded at Indore in Madhya Pradesh today. At the end of the conference, the Indore Declaration was adopted unanimously. The declaration outlines key decisions on food security, farmers' welfare, climate-friendly farming, agricultural trade, and use of smart technology in farming. Union Agriculture Minister Shivraj Singh Chauhan said that BRICS nations represent nearly half the world's population and contribute around 42% of global agricultural output. He said Indore Declaration is not just a document of agreement but a symbol of the collective will and shared responsibility of BRICS nations. We have a report.
3: 4 new institutional initiatives were announced at the conference. Under the first initiative, a network of centers of excellence will be set up for joint research on natural and regenerative farming with the Indian Institute of Farming Systems Research playing a key role. The second initiative involves setting up a BRICS digital agriculture network to bring artificial intelligence and digital technology into farming, which will be coordinated by IIT Delhi. The third initiative will establish a global forum to protect farmers' rights related to seeds and to preserve traditional seed varieties. The fourth initiative will set up the BRICS Agri-N network for sharing agricultural inputs and genetic resources among member countries. With Abhinav Goyal's report, Prashant Kumar Sinha for Akashvani News.
1: Union Home Minister Amit Shah today directed the High-Level Committee on Demographic Change to study the shift in population structure in border districts. Chairing the meeting of the committee, Mr. Shah also asked the panel to visit border areas, metro cities and industrial towns for an assessment of changes because of illegal migration and other unnatural causes. An AN-32 transport aircraft of the Indian Air Force crashed at the Jorhat Air Force Station

0: in Assam this morning during a routine sortie, claiming the lives of 5 air warriors. The Indian Air Force, IAF, has expressed grief at the loss of lives. In a social media post, IAF said, Squadron Leader Prashant Singh, Flight Lieutenant Shubham Kumar, Sergeant Jitendra Sharma, Agniveer Vayu Khemaram Kumawat and Agniveer Vayu Danish Alam made the supreme sacrifice in the line of duty. The IAF said that a court of inquiry is being constituted to ascertain the cause of the accident. Defence Minister Rajnath Singh has also expressed grief at the loss of 5 air warriors. In a social media post, Mr. Singh said their courage and service to the nation will always be remembered with pride and gratitude. He also conveyed his heartfelt condolences to the bereaved families and said the nation stands firmly with them in this hour of grief. This is Akashvani giving you the news. For quick news updates round the clock, follow us on our X handle at AIR News Alerts. And for details of stories and more, log on to our website www.newsonair.gov.in and download News on AIR app. Welcome back. You're with us on the news at 9. The government has appointed Lieutenant General Dheeraj Seth as the next Chief of Army Staff with effect from the 30th of this month. He is presently serving as the Vice Chief of the Army Staff. The present Chief of the Army Staff, General Upendra Dwivedi, is retiring from service the same day. The Defence Ministry said in a statement that Lieutenant General Dheeraj Seth was commissioned into the Armoured Corps in December 1986 and has an extensive experience across the operational, strategic, capability development and institutional domains, contributing significantly to the Indian Army's combat effectiveness and long-term transformation over a distinguished military career spanning nearly 4 decades. India has undergone a remarkable transformation driven by the principles of Sabka Saath, Sabka Vikas, Sabka Vishwas and Sabka Prayas under the visionary leadership of Prime Minister Narendra Modi in the last 12 years. During this period, the Narendra Modi government carried out many flagship initiatives for the welfare and empowerment of the poor, farmers, women and youth. Akashvani News brings you a special feature, 12 Saal Vishwas Ke, Vikas Ke, Jan Kalyan Ke. Today we focus on the steps taken by the government to strengthen and celebrate the nation's cultural legacy.
1: Over the last 12 years, India's cultural journey has flourished. Government has undertaken numerous initiatives, both nationally and internationally, that have instilled a deep sense of pride in the country's cultural heritage among its people. The making of Kashi Vishwanath Corridor, Mahakal Lok Project, redevelopment of Maa Kamakhya Temple, reconstruction of Juna Somnath Temple, and establishment of Ram Temple in Ayodhya are the major highlights of the Modi government. Under the museum grant scheme, the nation's cultural infrastructure has been upgraded by establishing 21 new museums and modernizing 23 existing ones. Over the years, the scheme has emerged as a key support system in Nagaland. Talking to Akashvani News, Mr. Talit Ismail, guide lecturer with the Nagaland's Department of Art and Culture, highlighted the benefits of the scheme in the state.
2: 2016-17 museum grant established, we upgraded a new annexe. There we have set up games and sports gallery and then the textile gallery. Through the museum grant scheme, the one thing most impactful thing we can say is it gave us an opportunity to build new infrastructure to preserve our traditions and culture.
1: The cultural function and production grant have also emerged as one of the cultural ministry's key instruments for supporting cultural activities across the country. The Manipur Dramatic Union, the oldest proscenium theatre organization in Manipur, is gearing up to launch a series of new theatrical production. Talking to Akashvani News, Secretary of Dramatic Union Sorokhai Bam Sarat Chandra expressed gratitude to the government for sustaining regional arts through robust financial frameworks.
3: Since the inception of this organization, we have received from the Ministry of Culture so many production grants. Under this cultural production grant, under the new ministry, we have received 125 lakhs. We are very thankful to the government of India, particularly this Ministry of Culture.
1: India has taken big step to protect its culture and share it with the world. Today, India's rich culture is not only shining at home, but also spreading light across the world. Aman Yadav, Akashvani News, Delhi.

0: And Home Minister Amit Shah today said that Prime Minister Narendra Modi has nurtured a new culture of education, skills, innovation and startups across the country over the past 12 years. In a social media post, Mr. Shah said, India has the world's second largest higher education network due to various policy initiatives undertaken by the Prime Minister. Union Petroleum and Natural Gas Minister Hardeep Singh Puri today said that tensions arising from the conflict involving Iran, the United States and Israel have increased challenges in the global petroleum sector, leading to a rise in crude oil prices. Speaking to the media at Ludhiana in Punjab, Mr. Puri asserted that the centre has, however, taken measures to ensure that Indian citizens are not adversely affected by the increase in fuel prices. Mr. Puri described the 12-year tenure of Prime Minister Narendra Modi as people-centric and development-oriented. Manipur police notified that certain individuals and groups are creating, sharing and circulating unverified and provocative content on various social media platforms. In a social media post, Manipur police strongly advised the public not to believe, share or forward rumours or unverified content and to exercise caution while engaging with information circulating on social media. In men's cricket, Afghanistan have set a target of 195 runs for India in the rain-affected first one-day international ODI of the three-match series in Dharamshala, Himachal Pradesh. The match has been reduced to 25 overs per side after relentless rains delayed the start. In reply, India were 91 for 1 in 10.3 overs when reports last came in. Earlier put into bat, Afghanistan were bowled out for 194 in 24.5 overs. And now before we end the bulletin, the headlines once again. Prime Minister Narendra Modi to reach Nice tonight on first leg of two-nation visit to France and Slovakia to hold bilateral talks with French President Emmanuel Macron and jointly inaugurate Bharat Innovates tomorrow. Five Indian Air Force personnel killed in AN-32 aircraft crash at Jorhat in Assam. Five-day BRICS Agriculture Conference ends with unanimous adoption of Indore Declaration focusing on food security and smart technology in farming. Lieutenant General Dheeraj Seth appointed as country's next army chief. And in cricket, Afghanistan set a target of 195 runs for India in rain-marred first ODI of three-match series in Dharamshala. That is all in the news at 9. Good night.
1: Spotlight. This is Akashvani. In the program Spotlight, now we bring you a discussion on Bharat Innovates 2026, showcasing India's startup revolution to the world. The participants are Prasoon Sharma, entrepreneur and public policy expert, and Rajesh Lake, anchor.
2: Good evening and very warm welcome to Spotlight. I'm your host, Rajesh Lake, and today we are shining our spotlight on something truly extraordinary. India's unstoppable rise as a global startup powerhouse. Bharat Innovates 2026 is not just an event, it's a statement that India builds, that India scales, and that India leads. Speaking exclusively to Akashvani News, Sudipta Paul Chaudhary appreciated the government's initiatives in creating a platform like Bharat Innovates 2026. Let's hear what she had to say.
3: We are one of the quantum cybersecurity leaders globally. We are very grateful to Government of India and our mentors giving us this platform because we were incubated 10 years back in IIT Madras. This is where, you know, we got our validation, and now last few years our products had been already deployed in India in various sectors of critical infrastructure, armed forces, not just in India but also globally.
2: Joining me today is Prasoon Sharma, one of India's most respected voices in the world of artificial intelligence. A warm welcome to Spotlight, Prasoon.
4: Namaskar.
2: Prasoon, India now has over 100 unicorns and thousands of deep tech startups. In your assessment, have we truly arrived as a global innovation destination, or are we still on the runway?
4: We have already arrived, and I think Bharat Innovate is India's definitive global showcase where the country's most dynamic startups, academics, investors, policymakers come together to present scalable solutions. We are building for scale, and also with

0: you know, cost-effective ways, because a solution working in India can be, you know, deployed anywhere in the globe. And specifically in AI, we are solving real-time problems on the ground, which we call frugal innovations, whether it's in fintech, deep tech, health tech, or even in areas like agriculture, food processing. So Bharat has already been there on the center stage, and Bharat Innovate 2026 is, you know, showcasing what abilities we have and what we have already achieved.
1: What is the single most important narrative that Indian founders must carry when they step onto the global stage?
0: I think that the major one is that scale plus talent. India is a combination of one of the world's largest developer pools with serial entrepreneurship and a maturing investor ecosystem. That's the engine powering today's startup revolutions in India, which is making technology innovation in Bharat for the world.
1: Prasoon, from your perspective, when you speak to the international investors or tech leaders, what surprises them most about India's AI and startup landscape that they perhaps did not expect?
0: In one word, I would say frugal innovations, which is practical, which is deployed on the ground, and the cost of that innovations which we commercialize is unparalleled globally. Whether you compare with tech giants who have a lot of resources, but our innovators with minimum tech resources and with very on-ground, in-hand experience deploying solutions which are solving real-time problems, whether it's like irrigations, whether it's like in crimes using AI to monitor the things, monitoring the vehicles in transport. So in short, it's our frugal innovations with the, you know, real problem solving on the ground deployment capabilities.
1: Prasoon, often it is India versus China versus the US. How do you see the global AI power balance shifting over the next 5 years, and where does India fit in that map?
0: I think globally, if you talk about digital economy, there were two large digital economy, which we say mainly narrated by US, which is GAFAM. And GAFAM is like Google, Apple, Facebook, which is US dominated tech companies. And then Vertex is from Chinese side, Baidu, Alibaba, Tencent. Now there is a arrival of third digital economy, which is from India, which is responsible our a digital public infrastructure, whether it's UPI, which is world's largest financial transaction ecosystem, whether it's our the app which we use for vaccinations during COVID, that was our biggest medical record generating app or ecosystem. So this is the third alternative for the world from India, which is not just focusing on earning profits, it is focusing on digital public infrastructure for good of the common global citizen.
1: Okay. You know, many Indian startups are now building with AI at the core, not just using AI as a feature. What does that fundamental shift mean for the quality and scale of Indian innovation?
0: I think that will revolutionize the many categories and ecosystem within India also, especially with the support, government supports. Like, we have one of the cheapest access to GPUs thanks to Indian government. They have procured in bulk and providing it to startups. So like, we are doing things with 100 million, 200 million in initial user base, which is like equivalent to, like, there is a startup which is working for train inspection, finding faults in Indian Railways. And Indian Railways is carrying around 23 million passengers in a day, which is like equivalent to Australian populations. So this is a kind of scale our startups are doing. This is an IIT Kanpur-based startup. And then there is other startup which is working on digital health records, where you just take one chargeable device and it can test around 500 plus patients in remote villages. So that's the kind of scale, and that's what Indian startups are capable of doing. They are taking this high-tech technology to the last mile, to the people in the last remotest villages. And this will not stop in India. It will go to further developing nations also. And that's why the developing nations and world trust Indian solutions, because the core

0: core of Indian tech ecosystem, the digital public infrastructure, is built for good for common man.
1: We often hear the phrase AI for Bharat, building AI solutions not for the West alone, but rooted in India's unique challenges. Can you give us a concrete example of where you have seen this done brilliantly?
0: There are multiple examples. Like, there is a one startup which is building a yoga mat which senses your postures and it corrects your postures, with AI. So you don't need a physical trainer. You can use that yoga mat and you start doing your postures. It will sense your postures and then you correct that posture. So that's doing very well. There is another startup which is based on Ayurveda. Like, it's related to checking your nadi, which we say veins. And like previously, our what we say bad and all, they used to prescribe by sensing that. So this particular startup is digitizing that Ayurveda intelligence and also sensing body vitals and converting them into actionable or recommendation of Ayurveda's related medicines and cure. So these are the real examples which are deployed. And they are working in India with masses.
1: What are the key sectors, Prasoon? You did mention a while back about agriculture. So whether it is healthcare, agriculture, fintech or education, where AI-driven Indian startups are making the most disruptive global impact right now?
0: I think in deep tech now, research-oriented base, because now Government of India is also focusing on more research-oriented, where we have strong defensible IP, and that also come to in picture is defense-related ecosystem in our startups. Like, we build our own anti-drone solutions, which is partially used in the Sindoor operations. We are building our own, surveillance systems, whether it's imaginary or sound or vibration-based. So I think defense, agriculture, and solutions which will improve common citizens' daily life and solve their problems which are they facing in routine, specifically from tier 3 or rural villages.
1: Speaking exclusively to Akashvani News, Chief Business Officer of FabHeads Automation, Nivas Vallavan says he's eager to showcase the company's advanced carbon fiber automation solutions to a global audience. Let's hear what he said.
2: We are into developing automated solutions for carbon fiber for manufacturing parts out of composites. We make parts like airframes, some components for fighter jets and all lightweighting components basically. So we predominantly are there in defense, space and robotics and other sectors. So we are here at Bharat Innovates in Nice. We hope to showcase our innovations to the globe.
1: Now, we know that India has ambition and India has talent, but we also have challenges. Data privacy concerns, talent gaps, regulatory uncertainty. Which of these do you think poses the greatest threat to our startup revolution, and how should founders navigate it?
0: I think we still need to work on policy, where policymakers and startup ecosystem stakeholders should do partnership, pragmatic, outcome-focused policy solutions should be there, whether it's like regulatory sandboxes, incentives, public procurements, plus international collaborations for accelerating the Indian-made solutions for commercialization and global market entry. So I would say broadly in policy level, so that startups can navigate the domestic market as well as the global market.
1: A while back you mentioned about tier 2 and tier 3 cities and rural India, and that it needs to be available. AI needs to be available to every strata of the society and every nook and corner. But there is a growing concern that AI could widen the digital divide within India itself. How do we ensure that the benefits of this innovation revolution reach the tier 2, tier 3 cities in rural India?
0: I think it's partially already reached. Like, when you go to Mother Dairy or Sabjiwala, and when you pay through UPI scanner and that voice comes, how much you have paid, like 200, aapne 200 rupay ka bhugtan kiya. So that is a kind of partial AI which our common men or common citizens are already using, whether it's in tier 2 or even in villages. But just more such applications specifically for delivering services, common services from government side, whether it's like some pension payment,

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This is Akash Fani Mokokchong broadcasting at FM 100.9 MHz. I'm your host and you're tuned into Milli Julie Film Guide. As the twilight settles and the stars text over the sky, it is time to wrap up today with melodies that dog straight to the heart. So lean back, relax, and let the music take over. We're kicking off tonight's Milli Julie Film Guide with a burst of vibrant, youthful energy. Released in the year 2010, from the film Anjana Anjani, this track is a beautiful celebration of finding anchoring love in a chaotic world. Sung with the incredible spirit by Carlisa Montero, Shikara of Janye, and Benny Dayal, it is perfectly captures that beautiful butterflies in the stomach feeling when someone becomes the center of your universe. Let the rhythm wash over you. Here is Tumse Hi Tumse.

If that first song was the spark of romance, this next one is a gentle breeze that keeps it alive. Moving forward to the year 2017, from the film Chop Harry Met Sejal, we have a track that redefined modern romantic songs. Rendered in the voice of Arijit Singh, this song feels like a warm embrace on a chilly evening. It talks about how the very air around us changes when we are deeply in love. Close your eyes and feel the breeze. This is Hawaiian.

Moving on, let's take a nostalgic trip back to the year 2003 with the college romance film Ish Vishk. The song portrays the sweet vulnerability and constant questioning that comes with falling for someone for the very first time. Sung by Alka Yagnik, it remains an anthem for everyone who has ever wondered why the heart behaves the way it does in love. Relive your first crush with Asa Kyun Hotahei.

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Now listeners, if you want to dedicate a song to someone special or hear your favorite melody on our upcoming shows, the lines are wide open. 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Now let's move on to our next melody, which is Pure Intoxication wrapped in music. Coming up next is a track from the year 2010 sung by Mohit Chauhan. This song is a masterclass in expressing deep consuming passion. The lyrics compare love to a thirst that cannot be quenched. Here is Bee Loon.

From the heights of passion, we move into the profound depth of emotional longing. Released in the year 2014, this track is composed and sung by none other than the musical maestro, A.R. Rahman. This isn't just a song, it's a spiritual experience that talks about safe spaces, healing, and finding a home in another person. Rahman's raw, emotive vocals will tug at your heartstrings tonight. Here's the breathtaking Mahive.

To conclude our musical evening, let us go back to the golden era of 90s romance. In the year 1997, the film Bardes gave us a melody that remains timeless. Beautifully sung by the king of romantic playback singing, Kumar Sanu, the song describes a quiet, unspoken love blossoming behind the scenes, away from the eyes of the world. Here's Do Dil Mil Raha Hai.

The beautiful notes of Kumar Sanu brings us to the end of our musical journey tonight. That was Milly Julie Filmgate, and as the clock strikes 10 PM, we conclude our second transmission for the day. Tomorrow, our first transmission will begin at 6:58 AM, so stay tuned. This is Akashvani Mukokchung signing off. Jai Hind.